0: done.
1: Stand to your legs, can't stand. I freak bitch with the world in hand. I freak bitch with the world in hand.

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2: Teach us something we can better see. There's something missing in the way we feel, and I have noticed in myself that I can't let it go.